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1: I couldn't tell you a thing about that night. Between the drinks and the blinding light.

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Got to help, but we got to help, yeah. There's no need to cry, yeah. 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